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1: Here's your weather forecast from Kix Country. Gusty wind for the overnight hours with a cold front dropping in. A few clouds and we're in the mid-40s. Really windy on Monday. We could get a few gusts up to 50 miles an hour. Mix of sun and clouds, a very slight chance of a shower or thunderstorm in the afternoon. We can expect a big cool down on the daytime highs tomorrow, mid-70s. Few clouds on Monday night, sunny and even cooler on Tuesday with our high about 70. For Kix Country, I'm meteorologist Steve Hamilton.
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5: Here's your weather forecast from Kix Country. Gusty wind for the overnight hours with a cold front dropping in. A few clouds and we're in the mid-40s. Really windy on Monday. We could get a few gusts up to 50 miles an hour. Mix of sun and clouds, a very slight chance of a shower or thunderstorm in the afternoon. We can expect a big cool down on the daytime highs tomorrow, mid-70s. Few clouds on Monday night, sunny and even cooler on Tuesday with our high about 70. For Kix Country, I'm meteorologist Steve Hamilton.
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1: Here's your weather forecast from Kicks Country. Gusty wind for the overnight hours with a cold front dropping in. A few clouds and we're in the mid-40s. Really windy on Monday. We could get a few gusts up to 50 miles an hour. Mix of sun and clouds, a very slight chance of a shower or thunderstorm in the afternoon. We can expect a big cool down on the daytime highs tomorrow, mid-70s. Few clouds on Monday night, sunny and even cooler on Tuesday with our high about 70. For Kicks Country, I'm meteorologist Steve Hamilton.
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0: Here's Kicks Country meteorologist Steve Hamilton with the latest Pueblo area forecast.
5: Here's your weather forecast from Kicks Country. Gusty wind for the overnight hours with a cold front dropping in. A few clouds and we're in the mid-40s. Really windy on Monday. We could get a few gusts up to 50 miles an hour. Mix of sun and clouds, a very slight chance of a shower or thunderstorm in the afternoon. We can expect a big cool down on the daytime highs tomorrow, mid-70s. Few clouds on Monday night, sunny and even cooler on Tuesday with our high about 70. For Kicks Country, I'm meteorologist Steve Hamilton.
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1: Here's your weather forecast from Kix Country. Gusty wind for the overnight hours with a cold front dropping in, a few clouds, and we're in the mid-40s. Really windy on Monday. We could get a few gusts up to 50 miles an hour. Mix of sun and clouds, a very slight chance of a shower or thunderstorm in the afternoon. We can expect a big cool down on the daytime highs tomorrow, mid-70s. Few clouds on Monday night, sunny and even cooler on Tuesday with our high about 70. For Kix Country, I'm meteorologist Steve Hamilton.
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2: Here's your weather forecast from Kix Country. Gusty wind for the overnight hours with a cold front dropping in, a few clouds, and we're in the mid-40s. Really windy on Monday. We could get a few gusts up to 50 miles an hour. Mix of sun and clouds, a very slight chance of a shower or thunderstorm in the afternoon. We can expect a big cool down on the daytime highs tomorrow, mid-70s. Few clouds on Monday night, sunny and even cooler on Tuesday with our high about 70. For Kix Country, I'm meteorologist Steve Hamilton.
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This is Dave Moore. 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

0: hold on to something?
1: Well, actually, it's a time machine. 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

boys, and they said, you know, all the others went and cashed out. 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
1: CBS News Brief. At least two dozen tornadoes are reported in the plains overnight. One flattened a home in St. Liberty, Nebraska, and trapped people in the basement. CBS's Rob Marciano spoke to a mother and daughter who were among them.
2: That'd be absolutely frightening.
3: Yeah, it was. Yeah, it was
4: probably the most terrifying thing I've ever experienced in my entire life.
1: New York commuters dealing with their first weekday of a strike on the Long Island Railroad. MTA CEO Jan Oliber.
5: These guys seem to think that they're special, they're better than everybody else, and we're not going to blow the MTA's budget and put more burden on taxpayers and riders.
1: President Trump says the clock is ticking for Iran to agree to a peace deal. CBS's Olivia Rinaldi.
6: The question about the path forward still remains whether or not this president is willing to resume military strikes inside of Iran.
1: CBS News Brief. I'm Deborah Rodriguez.
7: Your weather forecast from Kix Country, gusty wind and cooler temperatures on the way. We have cool high pressure moving in from the north and wind gusting at 40 miles an hour today. We're staying in the mid-60s with a pretty good chance of showers and a few thunderstorms. Overnight, cloudy and windy, mid-30s, and then clouds in the morning on Tuesday, but we get sunshine back in the afternoon. We're in the low 60s. Another round of rain on Wednesday. For Kix Country, I'm meteorologist Steve Hamilton.
8: Currently, partly cloudy, mostly cloudy skies, and 51 degrees at the Kix Country Studios in Pueblo. Good morning. 6:02, waking up with me and you and a dog named Boo.
9: You're a mess already.
8: I am. Dave Moore, Gina Rose on the radio. Hey, what's
9: good
8: up?
9: Good morning.
8: Here we are, back to work, back to fun, Monday.
9: Doo-doo-doo-doo.
8: Yeah.
9: Celebrate a Monday.
8: It's going to be great, going to be good. Yeah.
9: Yes.
8: Might have some showers later.
9: Oh, wow.
8: So that'll be good.
9: And that's something.
8: That way you don't have to water the lawn again.
9: Okay.
8: My
9: good
8: lawn
9: deal.
8: Looks horrible.
9: Does
8: just,
9: it?
8: Yeah, just...
9: Like something's wrong or just dry?
8: Well, it's dry and squirrels.
9: Don't you have a guy?
8: No.
9: No.
8: Not really.
9: You just do your own thing.
8: Yeah, pretty much. But it's going to be okay. It's going to be fine.
9: Yes.
8: We got a lot of fun stuff to talk about. Some great birthdays today, both local and celebrity nationwide-wise.
9: Yay.
8: So, yeah.
9: That's fun.
8: Okay. And it's a really interesting day. I don't know who claimed this day, but
9: okay.
8: Check this out.
10: Guess what today is?
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8: Oh, man. I remember back in the day I was single and had a house with no... dishwasher.
9: Okay, well, poor B. Oh, I'm so sorry you had to
8: terrible.
9: Do that.
8: I know.
9: Boo.
8: All right, here we go. Good

0: 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Dave Moore, Gina Rose.
1: Hey, we are waking up.
0: Yeah.
1: It's happening.
0: We can do it.
1: Yeah.

0: 107.5 Kix Country, Sleepless in a Hotel Room. It's Luke Combs. Good morning. It's Dave and Gina on the radio. We'll talk about the ACMs, which were last night, Academy of Country Music Awards. And coming up at 9, we have 3 hours of nonstop country.
1: Okay.
0: How do you like that? Just to help your Monday morning back to work go just a little bit better.
1: Something to look forward to.
0: Yeah. Some other stuff. Got a chance of rain today. Going to be windy later on. It was windy for a while yesterday as well, especially in the late afternoon. But, yeah.
1: Okay.
0: So only 65 for the high today.
1: That's kind of, it's a nice thing.
0: Yeah.
1: It's okay.
0: That feels good. It'll be just fine. All right. So, probably dress for fallish, early springish kind of weather.
1: But watch your colors.
0: Right. Okay. Is that important?
1: Kind of.
0: Okay. All right.
1: Kind of.
0: I sort of matched this morning. I got my little.
1: You look great.
0: Oh, thank you.
1: Yeah.
0: Right back at you.
1: Thanks.
0: All right. Here we go.

0: Country's best. Kix Country 107.5. Let him in anyway. Latest from Blake Shelton. He did a version of The Gambler last night on the ACMs. We'll have a little bit of that.
1: Oh, did you watch?
0: I did not.
1: Okay.
0: I was recovering.
1: Oh.
0: We had a lot of work to do in the yard and garage and stuff, but yeah. We completely spaced out that it was on last night. So.
1: Okay.
0: All right.
1: I did not watch either.
0: We got the highlights for you, though.
1: Yeah. Woo!

0: Hold On, Dierks Bentley. 107.5 Kicks Country, sounding good right there. 21 after 6. Good morning, Dave Moore. Gina Rose on the Kicks Country Morning Show. So check this out. This started Friday night. Crews have shifted two northbound lanes of I-25 to the east. You know, the big I-25, Highway 50B.
1: Mm-hmm.
0: They call that Highway 50B. It's US 50 East project, mm-hmm. that redesigned interchange.
1: Okay.
0: It'll be done later next year.
1: Okay. All right,
0: so they shifted some lanes, though, for you. Two northbound lanes of I-25 have been shifted to the east, and workers have installed signs and barriers for the change. Drivers will use a temporary path that is partly paved with asphalt and concrete. All right?
1: Okay.
0: So the shift allows crews to access the middle of the freeway where they are currently building the two new US 50 bridges over I-25 and will replace the existing asphalt pavement with concrete.
1: Okay.
0: And there's going to be a total of 5 bridges built in that area.
1: Isn't there a song?
0: 5 bridges?
1: 5.
0: I don't know.
1: There's lots of bridges songs.
0: There is, like a Bridge on the River Kwai, but that's different. So it's the first major change in traffic configuration since the old bridge connecting I-25 and US 50 East was demolished.
1: Okay.
0: Meanwhile, crews are still adding 3 more bridges and they're building a sound wall as well.
1: Oh, good.
0: To reduce traffic for the neighborhood west of I-25.
1: Good. That's nice.
0: So there you go.
1: Mm-hmm.
0: So be aware there's change there on I-25 and Highway 50 bypass. And just kind of slow down a little bit. I'm driving through there and you're tempted to go, you know, 60 miles. No, it's 50. And people are zooming past you. It's like, okay.
1: Mm.
0: So just drive safe. Watch out for the workers today, okay?
1: Yes, yes, yes.
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0: Ella Langley, Morgan Wallen, together, I Can't Love You Anymore, Kix Country, 107.5, Roland Country's best, sounding good, huh?
1: Yes.
0: Ooh, all right, good morning.
1: I like it. She's so great.
0: Oh, man.
1: And she's on fire.
0: She's on fire.
1: Anything for her last night?
0: Yes.
1: Yeah?
0: We've got...
1: Sorry, I'm so out. I was not in town, and I wasn't focusing on that.
0: She won a couple of awards and did a performance, an acoustic performance, so we'll have some of that from the ACMs from last night coming up
1: on
0: the show.
1: Wonderful.
0: Yeah.
1: Okay.
0: So check this out. I was reading an online poll today that asked people, do you lock your bathroom door? Yeah.
1: Well, I would think if someone's at my house that I don't know.
0: You would lock it? Yeah.
1: Yeah, because they don't know to, I don't know.
0: 34% of the folks say they always lock the bathroom door. 32% say they lock it if only guests are over. Yeah, there we go.
1: Yeah.
0: I don't lock it if it's just me and my wife, or if it's just me by myself, obviously. But
1: okay, I got a question. If Asher were at your house, your grandson, would you lock the door?
0: Yes.
1: You don't want to change his life.
2: What's Grandpa doing in there?
0: Yeah, he's two and would be very inquisitive. He doesn't do a lot of door things.
1: Okay.
0: But because he knows where he can go, when, and that sort of thing. 21% say they never lock the bathroom door, even if guests are over.
3: Yada, yada, yada.
0: I don't know.
1: You're taking some chances there.
0: Okay. Mm-hmm. And then when your kids get a little bit older, like when they're 4 or 5, and they learn how to lock the bathroom door, then how do you get the door open?
1: I know.
0: You got.
1: Yeah.
0: We used to put the little skeleton key up above on the ledge above the door, just in case.
1: Just in case. That's smart. So, have you ever been the one who walks in on somebody?
0: I'm trying to
1: like think. That
0: probably.
1: Yeah.
0: It's like, oh, pardon me.
1: Oh gosh, I didn't need to see that. I walked in on Great Uncle Harry.
0: Oh no,
1: I did. It changed. Changed me.
0: Oh, no.
1: I was a child.
4: You ever seen a grown man naked?
0: Okay, well.
1: And I mean great uncle. So he was probably 80.
0: Woo! Look out.

0: Kicks Country.
1: Well, we hope it rocks you.
0: Yeah. We're rocking you right out of bed this morning.
1: Cool.
0: Come on. You can do it.
1: Mm-hmm.
2: Double wide quick stop, midnight tea top, Jack in her cherry coke town. Mama and daddy put their roots right here, cause this is where the car broke down. Yellow dog school bus, kicking up red dust, kicking

0: Country's best. Kix Country, 107.5. That's Dylan Scott, What He'll Never Have. Good morning. What's up? Hope your day's going well. Dave Moore, Gina Rose, hanging out with you this morning. Colorado Avalanche hit the ice again. Coming up?
1: Wednesday.
0: I have my... Where did my... I had my... Oh.
1: You did. Wrong phone, dude.
0: Wrong phone. Oh, boy. I still look forward to not having any phones. But anyway, right?
1: You know, you could just do that.
0: I could. Okay, so yeah, they hit the ice Wednesday in Denver. Mm-hmm. It's game one of the conference finals, the Western Conference Finals in the NHL. Face the Las Vegas Golden Knights, who have been tough over the last few years. They've won a Stanley Cup. So we got Wednesday.
1: As have we.
0: Yes, we have. Yes, we have. As we have games on Wednesday and Friday in Denver. And then Sunday and Tuesday in Las Vegas.
1: Wow.
0: So there you go.
1: Which place are we going to go watch?
0: Well, I think we should fly to Vegas. Vegas, baby.
1: I'd rather just scooch up the road.
0: Yeah?
1: Yeah.
0: I can show you
1: I bet we can't get tickets, though.
0: Maybe. At that price, you can.
1: What's that?
0: At a high price, I'm sure you can.
1: Right.
0: Yeah.
1: But, again, I bet we can't get tickets.
0: Right, exactly. Exactly. I don't know. We'd have fun in Las Vegas. I could show you some places.
1: Yeah? Okay, well.
0: In-N-Out Burger, baby.

0: Country's best, Kicks Country, 107.5 Don't Tell on Me, latest from Jason Aldean. Hey, birthday's coming up next. If you got a birthday, let us know. Text
1: Please.
0: Us. Yeah, 719-733-7923.
1: We'll be celebrating you.
0: Yes, yeah. Absolutely.
1: Party.
0: Had a couple of special celebrity birthdays today, too.
1: Nice.

0: 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Kicks Country 107.5. Hey, what's up? You're looking good today. Waking up, getting started 10 before 7. Dave Moore, Gina Rose on the radio.
1: You know what time it is?
0: It's birthday time?
1: Yeah! Woo! Okay, I'm excited to hear what you have this morning.
0: All right, from yesterday, we have some local celebrities. Dennis Finn Rincon had a birthday yesterday. My buddy Hoy Frakes also had a birthday yesterday.
1: Happy birthday.
0: And today, Sam Dazzo having a birthday.
1: Okay.
0: And our friend Mike Bikina.
1: Wow.
0: Marty and Suzanne's son, Mike, is having a birthday as well.
1: Oh, my gosh. We've known Mikey for a while.
0: I know
1: I'm sure
0: have.
1: He appreciates the Mikey.
0: Right. And they share their birthday with Tina Fey.
1: Oh, she's so funny.
0: She's amazing. She was on 30 Rock. Also, movies like Baby Mama Sisters, Date Night, which was hilarious, with Steve Carell.
1: Uh-huh.
0: And Mean Girls as well.
1: Mm-hmm.
0: Tina Fey.
1: Saturday Night Live? Is that where she started?
0: Yeah. Uh-huh. How old is Tina Fey, do you think?
1: I'm going with 63.
0: 56.
1: Oops.
0: Uh-oh.
1: Ooh, Tina. I'm so sorry. Girl.
0: Reggie Jackson, New York Yankees great. He is 80 years old today.
1: Wow. Okay.
0: And the king of country music, George Strait. With 60 number one songs.
1: Wow. Dang.
0: He's how old do you think George is?
1: In my heart, he'll be forever young. But he is 72.
0: Very good. 74.
1: Oh.
0: Pretty close, yeah.
1: Okay.
0: All right, yeah. And back in the day, in 1980, Mount St. Helens erupted
1: in
0: Washington State. And a day or two later, there was ash on the windshields of cars in Pueblo, Colorado.
1: I remember.
0: Can you believe that? That ash blew this far.
1: Mm-hmm.
2: Wow.
0: And around the world, for that matter. So there you go.
1: Yeah.
0: So happy birthday to George Strait and all the birthday kids today.
1: Happy birthday!
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2: 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Iran has announced a new security body to manage the Strait of Hormuz. CBS's Vicky Barker at the Foreign Desk.
3: It is not clear if the Iranians actually intend to charge ships for passage or whether the goal is to show the U.S. and Israel who's in charge of the strait. Both could be the case.
2: Twisters tore through the nation's midsection last night. CBS's Rob Marciano reports from St. Paul, Nebraska.
4: We spoke with Christina Pardon and her daughter Gracie Borson.
5: I looked out my kitchen window and I was watching the clouds and it just dropped down.
4: All that remains of their newly built home, the basement where they took shelter.
2: It's a mess for Long Island Railroad commuters forced to drive or take buses to get to jobs in New York City because of a strike by LIRR employees. CBS's Jerika Duncan is there.
6: I just spoke to a worker, construction worker, who says normally his commute is an hour and 15 minutes, but today over 2.5 hours.
2: CBS News Brief. I'm Deborah Rodriguez.
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8: Your weather forecast from Kix Country, gusty wind and cooler temperatures on the way. We have cool high pressure moving in from the north and wind gusting at 40 miles an hour today. We're staying in the mid-60s with a pretty good chance of showers and a few thunderstorms. Overnight, cloudy and windy, mid-30s, and then clouds in the morning on Tuesday, but we get sunshine back in the afternoon. We're in the low 60s. Another round of rain on Wednesday. For Kix Country, I'm meteorologist Steve Hamilton.
1: Right now, 50 degrees at Kix Country, 107.5. Little on the cloudy side out there this morning.
9: Yeah.
1: 7:03, Dave Moore, Gina Rose on the radio. It's your Kix Country morning show. And last night, the Academy of Country Music Awards were on.
9: Mm-hmm.
1: And Shania Twain was the host, and she did a really good job.
9: I heard she was amazing.
10: Thank you, Las Vegas. Thank you, Lainey, and congratulations on your wedding last Sunday.
9: Oh.
10: Like Lainey, I cannot sit still either, I'm telling you, because I'm so full of energy and excitement that I'm hosting the concert of the year for my first time ever. As your host, I have the honor of welcoming everybody from all over the world to the 61st ACM Awards, streaming live globally on Prime Video. Tonight, the ACM Awards are choosing Vegas.
1: Yeah, all right.
9: Okay, Shania.
1: Yeah, she's...
9: That's great.
1: Yeah, she did a really good job. And here's a little bit of Lainey Wilson's new song. She debuted on the show, yeah. Opened up the show with this.
9: Nice.

0: Wow, sounding pretty good right there, huh? Yeah. Lainey Wilson, yeah, called Can't Sit Still. She kicked off the show, and she had like 10 or 12 dancers all in white and white cowgirl hats dancing
1: and
0: around.
1: And the bell-bottoms.
0: And the bell-bottom boots, yeah. Very cool. All right, there you go. That's from the ACMs.
1: Nice. That's
0: last
1: fun.
0: Night.
1: Yeah.
0: Tucker Wetmore sang this on the ACMs, too.
1: Cool.
0: Last night. Little brunette song. Kicks country.

0: Just looking for a brunette. That's Tucker Wetmore. Kix Country, 107.5. Good morning. 7-Eleven right now with Dave Moore, Gina Rose. Did you see the video or the story about the Waymos going nuts in Atlanta?
1: I did.
0: Waymos are those little self-driving cars that are kind of like taxi cabs. You get in and off you go.
1: Uh-huh.
0: And you said your husband was in one several months ago in Indiana.
1: Yeah.
0: And it...
1: It got confused.
0: Oh, no.
1: And I think that's what your story's about, right?
0: Yeah.
1: Mm-hmm.
0: Yeah, there's a cul-de-sac in Atlanta where they're just going around and around and around.
2: I think yesterday morning we had 50 cars that came through between 6 and 7. And we had at 1.8 Waymos that were stuck trying to figure out how to turn around.
0: Can you imagine?
1: Wow. Yeah, he was, if I recall correctly, he was getting dropped off somewhere and had to get out of his Waymo sooner than he thought because there was construction.
0: Oh.
1: So
0: the Waymo said, you got to get out
1: here.
0: Right now.
1: Yeah. And, but then the Waymo proceeded to be confused about where it was.
0: Oh no.
1: Because it kept, I think, I don't know how that works, but sensing or anyway, the construction, like a cone would be there and then a barricade, you know, so it was, he said it was confused and he didn't know what to do because it was going forward and backwards and just craziness.
0: I don't know which is worse, getting in the cab of a with a crazy person behind the wheel, or using duct tape and dryer tubing for the air conditioner, or a driverless car. I'm not sure which is.
1: I know.
0: What do you do? I don't know.
1: Yeah. What do you do?
0: I'll take the driverless car, the dryer vent thing, tubing to the back seat. It was a little weird.
1: That is strange.

0: Me and a beer, Chris Jansen, Kix Country 107.5. That's a fun one. Good morning, Dave Moore, Gina Rose on your Kix Morning Show. It is Monday. Here we go.
1: The Monday ahead of Memorial Monday.
0: I know.
1: We have Memorial Weekend coming up.
0: We
1: do,
0: indeed.
1: Everybody knows that because we look forward to it.
0: Yeah.
1: So the unofficial summer moment.
0: Kickoff for summer.
1: Pardon me. Yeah. So I have kind of a, I don't know, it's kind of ridiculous, a Memorial Day quiz for you.
0: Okay.
1: Which of these is the most dangerous Memorial Day weekend activity?
0: Oh.
1: Is it A, grilling, B, driving, C, arguing over potato salad, or D, buying patio furniture while dehydrated?
0: I would say driving.
1: You're correct. I don't know who counts the numbers on these things,
0: right?
1: I throw at you, but anyway, what percentage of Americans admit they've forgotten sunscreen until after arriving somewhere? Is it 12%, 33%, 57%, or everyone?
0: 57%.
1: It's everyone.
0: Everyone? Oh, no.
1: No, I'm sorry. It's 57%.
0: Okay.
1: You were right. Which food causes the most cookout arguments?
0: Oh.
1: Is it hot dogs, potato salad, baked beans, or healthy options?
0: Oh, man.
1: Mm-hmm.
0: Hot dogs? I don't know.
1: No, I would think it would be healthy options because some people go, oh, come on, it's a barbecue.
0: Right.
1: We're going to do hot dogs, hamburgers, and
0: exactly. The
1: stuff.
0: But that's not it?
1: But this survey was potato salad.
0: Okay.
1: Doesn't really make sense. To me, it would be healthy options causing arguments, or at least causing judgments.
0: And do not leave the potato salad sitting out in the sun. It will make you sick later.
1: Yes, it will. That's pretty much it, but I want to know if you're enjoying these all of a sudden summertime things that we're pretending to enjoy. Let's see if you're actually enjoying them.
0: Okay.
1: Yard work.
0: Am I enjoying them or doing them?
1: Enjoying them.
0: Not yet.
1: Hiking. Have you gone hiking yet?
0: I haven't.
1: I hiked over the weekend.
0: I know you did.
1: What about the bugs? Are you ready for the bugs?
0: I saw a Miller the other day.
1: We were talking about that.
0: Yeah.
1: The Millers are here.
0: But we got him.
1: Nobody invited them.
0: He snuck into the house somehow, but we got him.
1: Okay. How do you feel, just real quick, about watermelon with seeds?
0: Even the, quote, seedless watermelons have little seeds.
1: Mm-hmm, but so, just little. They're not, like, spittable.
0: Right.
1: That's the thing.
0: It's okay.
1: I think
0: I grew up with those.
1: I think watermelons should have seeds.
0: Right.
1: That's all part of the experience.
0: And I'll eat some watermelon.
1: Mm-hmm.
0: I mean, I don't have it, you know, 10 times over the summertime, but I'll eat it a couple of times.
1: Mm, so good.
0: It's pretty good and fresh and real and refreshing, yeah.
1: Yes, and I bet we'll see some over the weekend.
0: I bet we will.
1: Woo!
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0: Country's best, Kix Country, 107.5. It's Loneliest Girl, the new one from Casey Musgraves. Sounded good right there on your Kix Morning Show with Dave and Gina. So on Thursday night, you and I, you got to go with a friend. I got to go with my lovely wife to see John Mulaney.
1: Mm-hmm.
0: That was pretty cool. That
1: was
0: at
1: so
0: Ford
1: funny.
0: Amphitheater. That was my first time at Ford Amphitheater, by
1: was
0: the way.
1: It?
0: Yeah.
1: What'd you think?
0: I liked it. It was cool. We had amazing seats.
1: Uh-huh.
0: And I will tell you
1: that
0: no matter how warm it is in Pueblo, remember, Colorado Springs is like 1,400 feet higher than Pueblo. And probably Ford Amphitheater is probably even maybe more than that. And there's always a breeze coming off the mountains.
1: Yeah.
0: So if you think you're going to be fine with a light jacket.
1: Nope.
0: No.
1: And I think even if you're sitting at one of the fire pit seats.
0: Right.
1: Because the wind shifts and.
0: Yeah.
1: Yeah, we were able to feel the heat from those.
0: Oh, really? Okay.
1: But not through the whole thing.
0: Gotcha. All right.
1: He's so funny.
0: So since he was there the other night here in Colorado, in Colorado Springs, we've got a little John Mulaney morning funny here for you.
2: My parents are both lawyers. They are both lawyers. And sometimes they would be like lawyers with us when we were kids. I remember one time I was in bed and my dad came in and he said, "Good night, John. Did you brush your teeth?" And I said, "Yes. But here's the thing." I hadn't. But who cares? I didn't have like a job interview or anything. So my dad comes back in a couple minutes holding my toothbrush. He says, "John, is this your toothbrush?" And I said, "Yes." And he said, "So we agree that this is your toothbrush." Then he said, "John, this toothbrush is bone dry." Like he looked down and he said, "Bone dry." He said, "You lied to me." I said, "Dad, I did not lie. I said that I brushed my teeth. I never specified that I brushed my teeth tonight. And if the court reporter reads back my remarks, you will see that I did not perjure myself."
1: Imagine having to be on your toes like that.
0: Oh, my gosh.
1: So funny.
0: Kix Country, getting you ready to go to work.

0: 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Hey, what's up? 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
1: It's a beautiful morning.
0: Heck yeah. Little chillier than it seems. 42 is what the feels like temp is.

0: That's right. 107.5 Kix Country after midnight. Nate Smith, Tyler Hubbard together. Lots of good moments last night at the ACMs.
1: Mm-hmm.
0: Here's a quick montage of all the winners.
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13: The entertainer of the year, Cody Johnson.
0: Wow. Cody Johnson got male vocalist and entertainer of the year.
1: Good job, Cody.
0: Yeah. Ella Langley won 4, including female vocalist of the year.
1: Wonderful.
0: Yeah.
1: Well deserved. I love that. I love her stuff.
0: She got a little emotional, too, when she accepted her award.
14: I'm trying to get to say something, but I can't. Today, I was having a strange day. I don't know what it is about awards, but I have strange days in the mornings here. And I walked right into Lainey's room, and I just got emotional, and she hugged me, wrapped me up, and started praying for me. And then all of a sudden, here comes Miranda Lambert in her little pink hat, and I would not be standing up here without just the encouragement of so many women. Kelsey, thank you so much for loving on me. Thank you, Jesus, for letting me do this for a living. Thank you. Thank you to the women. I would not be standing up here without that, so thank you.
0: Ah, good one.
1: Right, yeah. Girl.
0: There you go.
1: All right. So, that's precious.
0: Yeah, just rely on your friends there, Ella. Don't be completely overwhelmed with your success, you know?
1: Yes. Listen to your buddies.
0: Pretty cool.

0: 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I like the sound of that. Rascal Flatts, 7:48 right now. Dave Moore, Gina Rose, and I got Ella Langley's stripped down version, acoustic version of her song "Be Her." She did this last night at the ACMs.
1: Cool.

0: man.
1: Yes.
0: Sounding good.
1: Yeah.
0: Love the 12-string guitar there. That's pretty cool.
1: So
0: that's
1: cool.
0: Ella Langley from last night.
1: Yeah.
0: On the ACMs.
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1: Mm-hmm.
0: Getting ready to head out the door. 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
1: CBS News Brief. The WHO has declared a global health emergency over an Ebola outbreak in Congo and Uganda. Six Americans are believed to have been exposed. Medical correspondent Dr. Celine Gounder.
2: The risk to Americans right now is very low. Ebola is not something that spreads through the air. You have to have direct contact with somebody, their bodily fluids.
1: A pretrial hearing begins in New York right now for Luigi Mangione, the man accused of killing United Healthcare's CEO. CBS's Katrina Kaufman.
3: He is determining whether all of these items that were found in Luigi Mangione's backpack and statements that he made, can those be let in when this case goes to trial?
1: New Yorkers left high and dry after Long Island Railroad workers went on strike over the weekend.
4: Trying to commute to work. I don't know what to expect. They just want them to settle it because, you know, Long Island's expensive for everybody to live in, including commuters.
1: That man dealing with the first weekday of the walkout. CBS News Brief. I'm Deborah Rodriguez.
0: Kix Country weather is quick, concise, and accurate with meteorologist Steve Hamilton.
5: Your weather forecast from Kix Country, gusty wind and cooler temperatures on the way. We have cool high pressure moving in from the north and wind gusting at 40 miles an hour today. We're staying in the mid-60s with a pretty good chance of showers and a few thunderstorms. Overnight, cloudy and windy, mid-30s, and then clouds in the morning on Tuesday, but we get sunshine back in the afternoon. We're in the low 60s. Another round of rain on Wednesday. For Kix Country, I'm meteorologist Steve Hamilton.
6: Right now, we've got 50 degrees and kind of cloudy, sun trying to poke through, but still mostly cloudy in Pueblo. Kix Country Studios. Good morning, 802. Dave and Gina hanging out with you this morning. Well, I had the opportunity, a couple of opportunities over the this past week to interview some Pueblo folks for Pueblo's podcast.
7: Pueblo's podcast.
6: Yes.
7: Not enough people know about that podcast.
6: Right. I've been doing it for 6 years now.
7: It's so great. And you have how many episodes?
6: There's 67 episodes, I believe.
7: And this is all local.
6: All local. Yeah. Talking about different things like the levee wall and the arts center. Also, we talked about the Highway 50 B and I-25 project, Neon Alley.
7: Leonardo da Vinci Museum.
6: That's right.
7: Uh-huh.
6: And this past week, I interviewed Lindsay Martin, Outdoor Recreation Administrator, and Tamara Moore, Recreation Supervisor, no relation, from the Pueblo Parks and Rec Department. A really good podcast. It published on Sunday morning. So
7: awesome.
6: Check it out, pueblospodcast.com. 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
7: Yeah. Yay.
6: So, yeah.
7: Good job.
6: Pretty cool. Yeah, thank you very much. It's been a lot of fun doing that for a long time now. And my daughter helps me with, she does the editing. And, yeah.
7: She's so talented.
6: Oh, thank you. And she actually, when I had, a couple of years or so ago, I had some oral surgery. And I didn't like the way I sounded during that time.
7: Uh-huh.
6: And so she took over and did the podcast interviews for me. So that's
7: wow.
6: pretty
7: She's
6: cool.
7: a pro.
6: Yeah.
7: She's a pro.
6: Absolutely.
7: Wow.
6: So check it out, pueblospodcast.com. It's and 60, I think it's 67 episodes so far.
7: Yeah. Wonderful.
6: Yeah.
7: Well, check it out.
6: All right.
7: Yay.
6: Thank you very much.

0: 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Come on.
1: Yeah.
0: 806 on Kix.
1: You should be there.
0: You should be at work already. Exactly. Oops.
2: If you showed up, I wouldn't let you in.

0: 107.5 Kix Country, Change My Mind, Riley Green. 8:10 right now, Dave and Gina on the radio. So one of my favorite things to eat is, can you guess?
1: Well, bacon, cheeseburgers.
0: Yeah. Well, you're hitting
1: pizza.
0: You're hitting all the high points. I also love
1: donuts.
2: Donuts.
1: Oh, okay.
0: So, of course, our favorite is Daylight Donuts down the road from us.
1: Yes, sir.
0: But you can buy those Entenmann's. You can buy the all chocolate, or they have the variety pack.
1: Company's coming.
0: Yeah, get the donuts out. But when I was in Rhode Island a couple months ago, we stopped at a grocery store just to get some snacks to take back to the house, and it's like they had Entenmann's Juniors.
1: Stop it!
0: I know. So I've been looking for them.
1: Bite-sized Entenmann's.
0: Yeah, they're bigger than the donuts that you sometimes get.
1: A little bit bigger. So
0: you can get it. I think there's a dozen in a box.
1: Oh, okay.
0: So I'm looking for those. And I looked at my grocery stores I frequent. Could not find them there yet. So I'm hoping.
1: So the smaller size, does that help you not eat as much of the...
0: Not necessarily.
1: Okay.
0: Two, that's pretty good. Is three too many? I don't think so.
1: So how does the size change your experience?
0: It just makes it even better. It lasts longer.

0: 107.5 Kix Country. Good morning. What's going on? It is Dave Morgina Rose on the radio. It's your Kix Country morning show. What is it? We've got a video going here on somebody's phone. Oh my gosh. Okay, we're okay.
1: Everything's fine.
0: We're gonna be.
1: We gotta stop. You know.
0: We're gonna be fine.
1: Messing around with our
0: right
1: school, our classroom.
0: Right.
1: This is, you know, pay attention in class.
0: Right. Pay attention.
1: We're not paying attention to the teacher.
0: I know. Well, that happens a lot, right?
1: Mm-hmm,
0: yeah.
1: Mm-hmm.
0: So, yeah. So, you know, things happen. And
2: you ever think about doing radio?
0: Well.
1: Sure.
0: All right.
1: It
0: good morning. Thanks a lot for listening. We appreciate it.
1: Mm-hmm.
0: And putting up with us. We're having fun. You can tell that we're live. We're not doing this in some studio in Atlanta. You know what I'm saying? Right?
1: All right. Not funny.
0: Not funny. Kix Country. Good morning.
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0: Rocky Mountain Low, Co Wetzel, Corey Kent together, Kicks Country, 107.5. Hey, good morning. Dave Moore, Gina Rose hanging out with you this morning. I do believe.
1: Yes.
0: It's Monday.
1: You got that right. Excuse me.
0: Are you ready for Monday?
1: Yeah.
0: How was
1: sure.
0: I didn't ask you how. Well, you had some fun over the weekend. You did
1: I
0: some
1: did.
0: Hiking.
1: Did some hiking with some ladies pardon me, near Kuchara. We had a good day. I'm sore today. We went to a creek and we made mud pies in nature.
0: How fun is that?
1: Isn't that fun?
0: It's pretty cool.
1: Yeah.
0: So was the weed pretty good up there? Or?
1: No. There were weeds, but only on our mud pies.
0: I'm sorry.
2: Did you take a marijuana?
1: No, not that I know of.
0: Okay. All right.
1: All right.
0: That's funny.
1: That was my weekend. It was a blast.
0: Okay.
1: So fun.
0: We did garage work and stuff, so
1: Nothing too fun.
0: I know.
1: You guys, you have to be close to being done with that. No?
0: Yeah.
1: You're almost done.
0: We're done.
1: Like painting.
0: Painting.
1: Moving.
0: I painted the walls in the garage a couple months ago. Painted the floor a couple of weeks ago.
1: Uh-huh.
0: It came out fantastic.
1: Is it holding up?
0: Oh, yeah. Looks great. And I know some people think you have to do special treatments to it and stuff. It's like, we just blew it off, wiped it off, brushed it off, swept it off, painted. Looks fantastic.
1: We'll see what happens next.
0: Welcome to Dave and Gina's DIY.
1: DIY.
0: Or DIY. Or DUI.

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1: Sure.
0: Cowgirls look like Ella Langley and Lainey Wilson and Miranda Lambert and Shania Twain and...
1: Well, looks aren't everything, brother.
0: This is true. But it's the hat that does it, right? All right, so good morning. It's your Kicks Morning Show. We've got Not Headline News here for you.
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2: This is Not Headline News. Gas prices in Los Angeles are approaching $9 a gallon. The price is so high, Keanu Reeves took the bus for the first time since Speed. Britney Spears was spotted screaming, barking, and clutching a knife at an L.A. restaurant. Britney, that's no way to act at a restaurant. Save it for an Instagram video. Kris Jenner says Ozempic makes her sick. Right back at ya, responded Ozempic. And in sports, Aaron Rodgers will play for the Steelers again. So at least we know one thing about his mystery wife. She must be annoying to be around. This is Not Headline News with Dave Moore and friends on Kicks Country 107.5.
0: Oh,
1: that
0: yeah.
1: One I don't get. I must be out of the loop on something.
0: Well, because
1: okay,
0: he's, you know, like 40-some years old, playing for the Steelers again. So getting a,
1: ouch,
0: you know, a team that has no chance at the Super Bowl.
1: Okay.
0: Just saying. Sorry, Steelers fans. Sorry, Mike, and sorry, Gunny. They're both Steelers fans. But anyway, yeah.
1: So. I get it. Okay.

0: 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It means a lot to us that we're your number one.
1: Great station.
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0: 107.5, Kix Country, wish you well. Sounded good. Vincent Mason. Hey, good morning. What's up? Dave Moore, Gina Rose on the Kix Country Morning Show. Getting close to winding things up here already this morning.
1: Yes. Yeah. You know, the overcast vibe outside makes it a little harder to wake up.
0: Yeah.
1: And get going and be happy in doing so.
0: Kind of like, maybe a blanket and a cup of coffee or hot chocolate.
1: You walk in the door and ask if it's Friday yet.
0: Right. You know? Oh, my gosh.
1: Well, hopefully you have a little bit of a sunshiny attitude today.
0: Well, I think we can help.
1: Mm-hmm.
0: I've got 3 hours of nonstop country getting ready to kick off next.
1: That will be a good assist.
0: Right here.
1: Mm-hmm.
0: Got a Kix Country flashback coming up.
1: Okay.
0: Let's see, what else? How about the fall Cody Johnson?
1: There we go, the award-winning Cody Johnson.
0: Male Vocalist of the Year.
1: Yes, yes,
0: and
1: good
0: Entertainer
1: job.
0: Of the Year.
1: Look at you, Cody.
0: Yeah.
1: Man. When he calls me Thursday night, I'm just going to...
0: Congratulate him?
1: Yeah.
0: And that one, they all made sense except for the one, you know, I have an issue with.
1: Mm-hmm. Yes.
0: Group of the Year. The Red Clay Strays, I'm sure some people love them.
1: They're very good, yeah.
0: They're very good. But how they win, because they've not had a single hit on the radio. I'm just saying.
1: Yeah. Well, I'm not sure either.
0: And the people aren't voting for them.
1: Uh-huh.
0: It's not a people's thing. It should be.
1: Okay.
0: You should be
1: Academy.
0: Text in,
1: mm-hmm.
0: and or email in. You get one shot at voting for everybody. You can't load the ballot box, and then that would be a real thing.
1: So let me ask you, Mr. DJ, music programmer,
0: mm-hmm.
1: have you been offered to play them on your station?
0: No.
1: Okay, so that's interesting. Well, why don't we talk to the Academy and ask them how they rope that in? Because it's a good question.
0: I think it's an inside.
1: But they're good. They're very enjoyable.
0: It's an inside vote type thing.
1: Yeah.
0: Yeah, like people in the industry vote. Yeah.
1: Politics.
0: Big time.
1: Music company or music.
0: And you talk to some
1: industry.
0: Artists like Trace Adkins. He'll say that. He'll tell you that it's just a game of trading votes with each other.
1: Wow.
0: So there you go.
1: You just messed it up.
0: I'm so sorry.
1: No, it's okay.
0: But anyway,
1: they are good. They're a great band, but I wonder if it matters if you get on the air.
0: Yeah.
1: If you get on radio.
0: You know.
1: Maybe they're on
0: it's
1: in
0: that
1: Nashville.
0: Whole TikTok thing and Spotify. That makes a big difference sometimes.
1: Oh.
0: All right. Well, you have a great day. Enjoy the 3 hours of nonstop country coming
1: up.
0: Yes. It's going to be good. I'll see you back here Thursday.
1: Okay.
0: Okay.
1: Yay.
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devil went down to Georgia. 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He was in a bind because he was way behind and he was willing to make a deal. When he came across this young man sawing on a fiddle and playing it hot, and the devil jumped up on a hickory stump and said, "Boy, let me tell you what. 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
1: Everybody's got a problem, so do I. But we ain't gonna solve them on a Saturday night. I just put a paycheck in the bank.

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0: 107.5 Kicks Country, Roland Country's best, winding up 3 hours, 3 hours of nonstop country. I hope you enjoyed it. Helped that Monday go a little bit better. Hey, John Mulaney was just at the Ford Amphitheater in Colorado Springs on Thursday night, so I got a little lunchtime laughs with John Mulaney.
1: My parents are both lawyers. They are both lawyers. And sometimes they would be like lawyers with us when we were kids. I remember one time I was in bed, and my dad came in, and he said, "Good night, John. Did you brush your teeth?" And I said, "Yes. But here's the thing. I hadn't." But who cares? I didn't have, like, a job interview or anything. So my dad comes back in a couple minutes holding my toothbrush. He says, "John, is this your toothbrush?" And I said, "Yes." And he said, "So we agree that this is your toothbrush." Then he said, "John, this toothbrush is bone dry." Like, he looked down and he said, "Bone dry." He said, "You lied to me." I said, "Dad, I did not lie. I said that I brushed my teeth. I never specified that I brushed my teeth tonight. And if the court reporter reads back my remarks, you will see that I did not perjure myself."
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2: Cold front dropping through Colorado, and that's bringing cooler air with it. We'll stay in the mid-60s on our afternoon high today. Very gusty wind, too, up to 40 miles an hour, and we have a pretty good chance of showers along with a few thunderstorms. For the overnight hours, the rain will wrap up for a little while. We'll have a low in the mid-30s and windy, and then partly sunny on Tuesday with low 60s. Our next system rolls in on Tuesday night and Wednesday. More rain and thunderstorms coming up. For Kix Country, I'm meteorologist Steve Hamilton.
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0: Here's your Pueblo forecast with Kix Country meteorologist Steve Hamilton, keeping you ahead of the weather and ready for the day.
2: Cold front dropping through Colorado, and that's bringing cooler air with it. We'll stay in the mid-60s on our afternoon high today. Very gusty wind, too, up to 40 miles an hour, and we have a pretty good chance of showers along with a few thunderstorms. For the overnight hours, the rain will wrap up for a little while. We'll have a low in the mid-30s and windy, and then partly sunny on Tuesday with low 60s. Our next system rolls in on Tuesday night and Wednesday. More rain and thunderstorms coming up. For Kix Country, I'm meteorologist Steve Hamilton.
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4: Your weather forecast from Kix Country, pretty hot over the weekend. We do have cooler weather on the way by Monday with a cold front dropping in. In the meantime, upper 80s for the rest of today and sunny. Overnight, some clouds and we're down around 50. We're hitting 90 for the high on Saturday. It will be a little bit breezy, but plenty of sunshine. Mid-80s and really gusty on Sunday. It'll stay sunny, maybe a shower on Monday. We're back in the 70s. For Kix Country, I'm meteorologist Steve Hamilton.
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2: Your weather forecast from Kicks Country, pretty windy for the rest of today. We'll be getting gusts around 40 miles an hour, strong low pressure system moving through, and we do have a slight chance of a shower or thunderstorm. For the overnight hours, just cloudy, still gusty, and our low in the upper 30s. We'll have some clouds to start the day on Tuesday, and then turning sunny in the afternoon, staying cool. We're in the low 60s, more rain Tuesday night and Wednesday. For Kicks Country, I'm meteorologist Steve Hamilton.
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Alice, I hope you're on it. 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
2: Your weather forecast from Kix Country, pretty windy for the rest of today. We'll be getting gusts around 40 miles an hour, strong low pressure system moving through, and we do have a slight chance of a shower or thunderstorm. For the overnight hours, just cloudy, still gusty, and our low in the upper 30s. We'll have some clouds to start the day on Tuesday, and then turning sunny in the afternoon, staying cool. We're in the low 60s, more rain Tuesday night and Wednesday. For Kix Country, I'm meteorologist Steve Hamilton.
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0: time zone am I on? What country am I in?
1: It doesn't matter. It's 5 o'clock somewhere.
0: It's always on 5 in Margaritaville, come to think of it.
1: Yeah, I heard that.
0: You've been there, haven't you?
1: Yes, sir.
0: I've seen your boat there.
1: I've been to Margaritaville a few times.
0: All right. Well, that's good.
1: Stumble my way back.
0: Okay. Well, we just want to make sure you can keep it between the navigational beacons.
1: Between the buoys. I got it.
0: All right. Well, it's 5 o'clock. Let's go somewhere.
1: I'm ready. Crank it up.
0: Let's get out of here.
1: I'm gone.

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2: Kicks Country weather looks like another round of rain coming our way Tuesday night and Wednesday and maybe even into early Thursday. For now, just some clouds for the overnight hours. Gusty wind around 40 miles an hour, low in the upper 30s. We'll be in the low 60s on Tuesday, starting off cloudy, but sun is back in the afternoon. Our next round of rain comes in Tuesday night. Showers will be likely, our low dropping to 40. Scattered showers and thunderstorms most of the day on Wednesday, staying in the mid-60s. For Kicks Country, I'm meteorologist Steve Hamilton.
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